0: Los 40.
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Others try to understand the sixth. We'll show you the way to the seventh dimension.

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We got a party to go to tonight. But all right, I've been saving up all day just for this.

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Ring the alarm, put your hands up high. Move on the left, move on the right. Ring the alarm, put your hands up high. Move on the left, move on the right. Ring the alarm, put your hands up high. Move on the left, move on the right. Ring the alarm.